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1: Música W.
2: This thing right here is letting all the ladies know what guys talk about. You know, the finer things in life.

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2: Well now, we call this the act of mating, but there are several other very important differences between human beings and animals that you should know about.

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Can I get a break? I wish that I could just get out my goddamn way. What is there to say? There ain't a better time than today.

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Pink and orange skies, feeling super childish. No Donald Glover. Missed call from my mother.

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Feet up on the dash, driving nowhere fast, burning through the summer. Radio on blast, make the moment last. She got solar power. Minutes feel like hours.

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2: Well now, we call this the act of mating. But there are several other very important differences between human beings and animals that you should know about.

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And if you think that I'm still holding on to something, you should go and love yourself. But when you told me that you hated my friends, the only problem was with you and not them. And every time you told me my opinion was wrong, try to make me forget where I came from.

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2: 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I believe one day I will be where I was, right there, right next to you. And it's hard. They just seem so dark. The moon, the stars, and nothing without